Sticks. What goes to St. Louis, Joplin, Missouri, Oklahoma City, looking mighty, mighty pretty. See, yeah, Amarillo, Gallup, New Mexico, Flagstaff, Arizona, don't forget Winona, Kingman, Boston, San Bernardino, won't you get hip to this timely tip? When you make your California trip,

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1: Welcome to the newsroom. I'm Charlotte Gallagher. In one of the most closely followed criminal cases in recent years, Luigi Mangione admits killing a health insurance boss in New York.
2: To those who idolize Luigi Mangione, I say this. Violence is not a cause. Murder is not a message, and a killer is certainly not a hero.
1: The Amazon founder Jeff Bezos buys a share in Liverpool Football Club. Why are US billionaires turning their attention to English football? The UK government responds after Benjamin Netanyahu calls the country the Islamic Republic of Britain. And the legacy of one of the biggest talents in soul music, Marvin Gaye, is being celebrated in London. All that to come in the next 30 minutes.
3: BBC News, I'm John Shea. Luigi Mangione, the man accused of shooting dead an American health insurance executive, has confessed to carrying out the killing in court. The 28-year-old pleaded guilty to two federal counts of stalking resulting in death. He shot the United Healthcare CEO Brian Thompson on a New York street in 2024. Prosecutors say they will seek life in prison when he's sentenced in December. Nada Taufik reports from New York.
4: The most dramatic moment of the hearing came when Luigi Mangione described in his own words to the court why he was guilty. I shot Mr. Thompson in Manhattan and he died, he said. I knew what I was doing, he continued. Mangione's defense team say they have filed papers to dismiss the state charges against him, including second-degree murder under double jeopardy concerns. They may not succeed, given the state and federal charges are different, but the legal wrangling could at the very least delay the start of the state trial on September 8th.
3: A wildfire described as one of the worst in Croatia's history has killed one person and left 10 people in intensive care, as tinderbox conditions continue across swathes of climate change-hit Europe. The blaze struck villages near the Adriatic city of Split, coursing through pine forests and leaving residents and tourists stranded. Zoran, a resident whose home was destroyed, said he was determined to rebuild.
5: I would rather have been dead than to have seen what happened to those people who died. We work our whole life to build something, to make something of our life. I'm not someone who cries, but it makes me sick to my stomach. It's hard to see, but we will rebuild it and we'll make it even better than it was before. I have two sons and together we will rebuild it.
3: The owners of the English Premier League football club, Liverpool FC, have agreed a deal to sell a 30% stake in the club to a consortium that includes the Amazon founder Jeff Bezos and Eduardo Saverin, Facebook's co-founder. Dan Rowan reports.
6: This deal will see some of the world's wealthiest people become co-owners of Liverpool. The agreement values English football's most successful club at between £5 and £6 billion and marks the Amazon founder Jeff Bezos' first foray into sports ownership. He's the fourth richest person in the world, with an estimated net worth of £192 billion. However, the BBC's been told that the investment will have no impact on the club's approach to the transfer window and that there's no new budget for player signings.
3: The United Nations says its food assistance programme in South Sudan, which had at one stage fed 650,000 refugees, could completely end within weeks because of a lack of funding. The country faces one of the world's worst hunger crises, with nearly 8 million people in acute food insecurity. This is the latest world news from the BBC. Dozens of journalists in Burkina Faso have attended a six-day military-style training course as part of a patriotism drive by the military junta. One video shows them dressed in military fatigues and holding rifles as they listen to the information minister declare a professional journalist who is not a patriot is a threat to their country. France's highest constitutional court has struck down plans to ban social media access for children under 15. The Constitutional Council ruled that the proposals infringed teenagers' rights to communication and freedom of expression. The ban had been due to come into force on the 1st of September. Police in Italy say they've recovered paintings by the French artists Renoir, Cézanne and Matisse, which were stolen from a museum near Parma in March. The pictures, collectively worth more than $10 million, had been removed by masked individuals from the villa of the Magnani Rocca Foundation in less than 3 minutes. Video footage released by the police showed two thieves wearing headlamps entering the villa by breaking through a window. A local official in Japan has been suspended from his job for 6 months after he took a press conference via video link from a love hotel. Will Leonardo takes up the story.
7: For days now, video has been circulating of a strange scene. Journalists seated around a screen showing an official answering questions on AI data centres while dressed in a bathrobe smoking a cigarette. Takahiro Ono, who's tasked with attracting business to Akita, one of Japan's poorest prefectures, had claimed he was just resting at home. But sleuths online pointed out the decor didn't match typical domestic scenes. On Friday came the truth. Apologising profusely, Akita officials said the 55-year-old had in fact been with a woman who wasn't his wife at a love hotel. These common establishments in Japan charge by the hour, often for discreet meetups.
3: Will Leonardo. And that's the latest BBC World News.
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0: And hello and welcome to this week's Tunes from Turtle Island. I'm your host, Andrew GJ. And as ever, I've got so much music to play for you. I think I'm probably going to have to do a double episode in the coming weeks. Anyway, on with the show. My first track was from the Afro-Mete Colombian artist Padro Monroe. That was a new single from her. It was called Ali Express. I'm going to continue with the Mi'kmaq rapper Wolf Castle, the electro hip hop artist from Toronto Cadence Weapon, along with the Cree artist Jessa Sky. This is a new single from them. It's called One in a Billion.
1: It's so easy to feel alone, man. Like, alone. You're the only person in this world that understands. But it's not true. It's not.

It's time to fight. It's time to shine. Rise and fall. The time to call. Listen to the healing if you find you're small. Write the wrongs. Write your song. Sing into the heavens. We can fight it all.

And so that was the Innu singer-songwriter Shawid and Mademoiselle Ruiz with the track from the EP Aku Nutin called Oh La La Mi Alma Gemela. I'm going to follow that with a bit of hip-hop from the Seneca artist The Sober Junkie. This track is called Karma Takes.

And a new one there from the Shoshone artist Whisperhawk. That was called Going Crazy. And now it's time for a bit of dubstep. This is the Atlanta, Kansas Tribe of Oklahoma artist Indigenous. This track is called Primitivism Reloaded.

were doctors saying that the cancer rate among the First Nations people was 30% greater than it was among anybody else, and it was a bunch of cancers that nobody had ever seen before in the area. Who else?

And there we had the Canadian multidisciplinary singer-songwriter Kinney Starr, along with the West Indian and Mohawk artist Julian Taylor. That was called Waters Redux. And now I've got some ambient slash dance slash pop from three Greenlandic Inuit artists, Andchan, Ivana, and Jackie. And this track is called Iparan Anger.

And that was the Pepesh and Quechan artist from the Gila River Indian community, Aiwa. That was a new single, it was called Gold Fronts. Next up, I've got the rock indie Ozzyus artist Francis Baptiste. This track is called Winning is for Losers.

And that track was from the Cree and Anishinaabe artist Jaylee Wolf. It was called Medusa. Now for something a little different. This is from the album Sand Painting for Piano. It's from the classical seminal artist Connor Chee. This track is called Number 1, White Shell.

And that last track was from the Cherokee artist Ken Pomeroy. It was the title track of her new EP called Deportee. Next up, this is the Sioux artist Bazile with a track from his new EP, Free Marionettes. This is called Dark Nights.

And there you had a bunch of mostly Innu hip-hop artists. Native Mafia Family, Lil Deuce 24K, and YJS. That track was from the EP We Still Here, and it was called Dance Dance. Coming up next is the Mete-led band Street Pharmacy. This is from the album Forever Hooked, and it's called Kick It Out.

0: And that was my penultimate track of the show. I've run out of time again. I'm going to leave you with some jazz. This is from the trombone player Andrew Kim's new album, Leanage. It's got the pianist Xavier Davis, bassist Rodney Whittaker, drummer Ulysses Owens Jr., and the Cherokee saxophonist Cheryl Cassidy. It's called Cube Steak. I hope you've enjoyed my eclectic selection of tunes from Turtle Island, and I hope you'll come and join me again. I'll be back next week, same time, same channel. But until then...
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welcome along. Sunpole Radio time, I'm Robert Louis. True Thoughts Records, we're broadcasting from Brighton across the globe. Hope you're well, hope your week's been good. We've got the good music for you for the next just under 2 hours. A little special show this week. I was getting into a little sort of drum and bass jungle vibe. Wanted to do a mix. So that's the theme for the show this week. So a bit of talking at the start of the show, not much, and then it's going to be in the mix for the next sort of hour and 40 minutes. Started off with Saycom, Something New, and in the background, Campinos on GAM Records, Good Looking Pet, Deep Burn, Flipping It, DMB style, classic tune from Pepe Braddock. So before we get into the mix, just going to say big shout out to everybody who came down to the Our Connection night on Friday in Brighton. Shout out to Rowan Rackier, Sophie, everybody down for that one. Said hello to. And all the Alphabet crew. And DJ wise, gig wise, I mentioned, if you're at We Out Here Festival, I'm playing it Thursday at the New Mint, 9 p.m. till 10 p.m, little hour set there. If you're around for We Out Here, it is sold out. And also in Brighton, Thursday the 27th of August, Jazzy Jeff, the legendary DJ Jazzy Jeff, is going to be playing at Quarters. I'm going to be playing just before him. Really looking forward to that, playing some tunes and then checking out Jazzy Jeff. Thursday, 27th of August, Quarters, Brighton. And on Saturday, the 29th of August, in London, Hackney, Daytimers, 6th birthday special back-to-back session.

I'm going to be doing a back-to-back set with Shana, and on the lineup, DJ Witsu, Rohan Rakit, Raji Rags, Mithun, Square Wave, Issue, Bad Belly, Kizzy, Naina, Karishma. until 10 p.m. We're doing back-to-backs, all of us. Sort of two different generations of DJs. Really exciting concept. I'm really looking forward to DJing alongside Shana. We're on quite early, so I'm doing, I think, 4 to 5 p.m. with Shana. So hopefully see you early for that one. Daytimer's 6th birthday, Saturday, 29th of August. And so, look, a few tunes coming up in the mix. Zero T, Caliber, Sun Ra Orchestra, Dub Physics, Alex Perez, Peche, Ronnie Size Represent, featuring Bahamadia Classic, Amy True, Sully, Jordan Natty and Potential Bad Boy, 4am Crew, Turkish Vibes, New Flow, South Asian Bollywood Vibes, Tracker, DJ Die, new tune from him, DJ Marky Makoto featuring Vanessa Freeman, the classic SPY remix of 07 Air, drum and bass style Alice Russell, Reiki, classic James Mason Power, edit of that one. Some good tunes coming up. And quick one on the socials before we get into the mix. Of course, keep up to date with what we do music-wise, gig-wise, release-wise at True Thoughts, T-R-U Thoughts, on various social media, from Facebook, Instagram, SoundCloud, Mixcloud, YouTube, Apple Music, Bandcamp. 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Search Unfold Robert Louis True Thoughts, I'm sure you will find it. And I've got the various ways to check the show on my website, Robert Louis, R-O-B-E-R-T-L-U-I-S. And the current playlist and archive playlists are there too. And I'm mainly down with Instagram nowadays, so you can do the follow there. Or my website, Robert Louis. If you message, it comes straight to me there. I can't reply to everybody, but yeah. So as this one slows down, let's get into the mix. Drum and bass special, Melonix. Energy, Zero T on the remix. Shout out to Melonix, shout out to Kian, Zero T. Remember dropping this at Love Supreme a few years ago, went down really well. Keep it locked in.

0: chaos on this planet is due to the music that musicians are playing, that they're forced to play by some who just think of money and don't realize that music is a spiritual language and it represents the people of Earth.
1: True, false, fake.

Rats in the build. KRS in the build. Rob Louie in the building. Yo, what up, Unfold? Nairobi with the deal. Solomon, what up? Azura, what up? Switch.

Yeah, I hope you enjoyed that DJ mix. Drum and bass jungle selections. Let me give you a rundown of what we played in the mix. So we had started off with Melonix, Energy Zero T on the remix, True Thoughts, into Workforce, shout out to Jack, Resurfacing, featuring Shady Nouvelle, love that one. And then one of the tunes of the year, Calibre on the remix of Sun Ra Orchestra, Chopin. Then into Dub Physics, Raw Food. Then into Alex Perez, Elastic Soul, shout out to Alex. 1985, just putting out so much good music at the moment. Well worth checking all their releases, and it's not all drum and bass there, but really, it's got like a sort of like funk and soul, but it's heavy on the production. Yeah, really, really good stuff going on there. Big up, Alex. And then we had Peche, Switch, little blend with My Keris One, Dub Play, MCs That Night, They Don't Know. Shout out to Peche, classic tune. Came out, it was meant to come out on Mo Wax, then came out on Island Blue, Ross Allen. Ross Allen's label through Island Records, shout out to Ross. Then we had Ronnie Size, Represent, featuring Bahamadia, New Forms. Now, when Brown Paper Bag came out, that really was like, that was a special tune. But I remember getting a promo of this, and it really sort of blew my mind. I was a bit of a, like, bit of a big Bahamadia hip-hop fan at that time. But I also knew something's going on with this record, and I'm not sure what is going on, but it's funky. And I think I remember reading a few years later, Ronnie Sides explaining how, I think with technology then, he was chopping up Bahamadia's vocals. And, you know, I think that would have taken a long time pre, you know, Logic and computer tools we have today. Classic tune. Then we had Amy True, MC Mawali and Logic. Shout out to Amy. Blam, the remix. Then Sully, XT, brilliant tune. Then Potential Bad Boy featuring Jody and Natty, Dub Play Special Ticker. Shout out to Jody and for the Dub Play, big up Chris. Potential Bad Boy out on True Thoughts. Check the Potential Bad Boy album, which we released on True Thoughts. Then into 4am Crew, Sahis, Earshots, I think Turkish vibe on that one. And then New Flow, Terramera, Letterman Gashka, classic Bollywood Saudation grooves. Then one of my favourite tunes recent times, Tracker Om on the excellent Sofa Sound Records out of Bristol. And then new music from DJ Die, legendary producer, shout out to Die. Slingshot, and everything Die does is absolute quality. That's the big new tune from him. And then DJ Marky and Makoto featuring Vanessa Freeman. Their version of New European Soul, It's Alright, I Feel It. Hospital Records, shout out to Chris at Hospital. Vanessa. And then 07 SPY Spy. White Label, Waiting Line Remix. Then Air, All I Need, Sucker Side on the remix of that. Pick that up on Bandcamp. And then into Alice Russell's To Know This, New Tone on the remix of that on True Thoughts. Shout out to Alice, shout out to New Tone. And then we had Ray Keith with a little blend of James Mason and Clarice Taylor, vocals of Sweet Power. Little tempo change edit I did. And then this track in the background, Cyclone, Marino's Dream, Metal Heads. Yeah, really into this one. So hope you enjoyed that. I know the show's normally mixing up the genres, but I thought I'd focus. I quite enjoy doing that little sort of trip-hop songs one the other week. And every now and then, every year, I do a little focus. I think that last year, what did I do? I did a boogie one, which I really enjoyed doing. I think I'm going to, and every year, I always end up doing a broken beat one. I'm going to do a broken beat one soon. But I hope you like that. So, of course, keep up to date with what we're doing release-wise. We've got one more tune to come, but
keep up to date with what we're doing release-wise, gig-wise, music-wise at True Thoughts, TRU Thoughts on the website and various social media. 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I'm sure you will find it. And if not, you can go to my website, Robert Louis, R-O-B-E-R-T-L-U-I-S. I've got the various ways to listen to and download the show there, and the current playlist and archive playlists are there too. And information about what I'm up to gig-wise and music-wise, which I'll quickly mention before we get back into the music. Going to be at We App here. Looking forward to DJing on Thursday at Near Mint, 9 p.m. till 10 p.m. Say hello if you're about. Looking forward to the whole weekend there. And on Thursday, the 27th of August, DJ Jazzy Jeff is in Brighton. At Quarters, I'm going to be DJing just before him. It's an early show, that one. I think 7 p.m. till 10:30 p.m. And I think I'm on the 8 p.m. till 9 p.m. Looking forward to playing and checking out Jazzy Jeff. Brighton, Thursday, the 27th of August. And on Saturday, the 29th of August, Daytimer's 6th birthday party in Hackney. 3 p.m. till 10 p.m. And it's back-to-back sessions all the way. I'm going to be going back-to-back with Shana, and also on the lineup, DJ Ritu, Rohan Rackett, Raji Rags, Mithun, Square Wave, Ishu, Bab Belly, Kizzy, Naina, Karishma. So yeah, say hello if you're down for that one. That's going to be very good. So, going to finish off with a tune that was a massive anthem at the club night did in the 2000s, late 90s, 2000s, Phonic Hoop. Foundations for True Thoughts Records at Enigma. Shout out anybody who used to come down to that one. This tune was huge there. Flytronics. Contemporary acoustic jams, origin unknown on the remix. Whatever you're up to in the next week, have a good one. Take it easy. Let's catch up next week. See you later.